0: on stage. Me, a 16-year-old female. Last person alarm.
1: Box 111. That's
2: okay, you're on stage.
0: That's right, please turn around. Seems not secure.
3: Hi.

911 Medicaid. It's going to be at the County Detention Center, 41880 Boulder Street. 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The guy who's having shortness of breath, chest pain, and they said the EKG was saying AFib. He does have a history of AFib.

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Advised that she has a history of Friedreich's ataxia.

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0: I'm Dr. 10-9. Police is going to be doing an EP. 254.

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2: 7-8, be priority 3 to St. Mary's Hospital.
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It's a Sneeds Ace Home Center for the Medical Injuries. Station 2 is sitting down to respond, 2203.

0: 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Auf du.
1: GP,
0: off there.
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1: Squad 2 is 5.
0: Squad 2 off there.
3: Heading 23 with 4.
0: Right here. Off there.

0: Chief 2, Ambulance 109, and units responding to 202 Mox with MVC with injuries. It's going to be at the 8th Home Center in Charlotte Hall, 30314 Triangle Drive. 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
1: Mike 89. M1798, Medic 18A. It's going to be 23309 at Sugar Maple Court. It's going to be Unit 810, 44-year-old female, conscious, alive, breathing. Recently just had heart surgery and fell, having a hard time breathing.
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1: Chief 2, go ahead.
0: Do not answer. Obtaining an assignment refusal. No patient contact on the second vehicle. 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
1: 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I was there. 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
1: Three nine nine is going to be Chesapeake Shores 21412 Ray Mills Road. It's going to be room 131B, 65-year-old female, conscious while I'm breathing, so advise that she hit her head and has right hip pain.

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0: 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And soon somebody continue to respond 726.
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medical in the 319-97. You're responding to 221-16 Lake Way. 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
1: Meditation.
0: Yes, ma'am. After talking to 103, I'm going to take the call this way.
1: No, New York, I'll put you on it. 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

0: 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Any breathing problems? Ambulance 299 Medic 103 should respond at 9:46.
1: Yeah.
0: Yeah.

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Medic 103, emergency 299, you're responding to 26,700 Marion Drive. It's going to be a 77-year-old female having trouble breathing. We've been congested.

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Evening, full name, Southern Medic 101, near 41,772 Cemetery Road. It's going to be an 88-year-old female. Device she feels weak, unless she's going to pass out.

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Columbia 18 and 168, you're responding to 1732 Granny Point Road. It's going to be a 66-year-old male having trouble breathing, his mom even coughing up blood.

walkthrough at 21,493 Elegant Court for the sick person ALS. Station 39, ambulance 388, PA 138, is due to respond at 1037.

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We're going to be in the shed to the rear where you see the orange trailer.

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0: Ocean King, 158.

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1: Sir, I'm going
2: on. 23-2743 North Road. It's going to be a 30-year-old male with a bloody nose and a scuffing of blood, not PD en route. Stand by for room number.

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1: In service with a sign receipt, we'll put you back to me.
0: I'm sorry.

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Ambulance 496 to the respondent 1156.

box 110, 40,872, Springhouse Lane, for the Sync Couple episode. 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

弗兰森，Hello, Mr. Nelson. I'm 18. You're responding to 40,872 Spring House Lane. It's going to be a 73-year-old female. She had a period of syncope and fell. Hello, Mr. Nelson. You're responding to 19128 Hamlet Court. It's going to be a 61-year-old female who's been vomiting and feels hot.

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Ambulance 68, medical 103, do you respond at 1214?

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0: 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Ambulance 397, Medic 103, MG 18 and Station 3 is to respond at 1253.
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0: 3 MU 18 engine 31. You're responding to 48209 Far Cry Road for a patient unknown age, unknown gender. CPR, possible CPR going on now. Overdose, blue and not breathing.
1: Very well copy.

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0: Wilcox 604, 45903, Gunther Drive, City Falls. EMS 6, ambulance 799 is due to respond at 1306.
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0: Center 9 to St. Mary's. I'm on Phoenix High Alpha. In the single story, non combustible strip mall. I'll go ahead and establish it.
1: Lieutenant 9, copy on the scene. Side Alpha, single story, non combustible wall. Establishing command. 445.

0: 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Signed trial report on a slab. Nothing evident.
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0: Command to all units. 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They're advising that one of their back rooms, they open the door and they're smelling propane.

0: 3 on the scene. I'll go ahead and assume the command from Lieutenant 9. Lieutenant 9 reporting the buggy. Command to Undertaker 9-4. Be my investigation group supervisor. College.
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2: 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We're going to be staging at the Domino's preparation to take our own hydrant at the Alpha Bravo corner.
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1: Investigation Command, you can just send me a second unit with a second set of meters, run them through this primary unit. We got minor readings on our sensit, but nothing on the foregas. Have one crew enter this structure, enter this unit. We're going to check the adjacent.
0: Command copies. Command to Truck 7. Run us another set of meters through the reporting address while Engine Tanker 9-4 checks the adjacent buildings.

0: Investigation Command. Got zero readings in the Delta exposure.
1: It's going to be Delta 1.
2: Command copies. What about the Bravo 1 exposure? Are you able to check that one out?

0: Investigation Command. We got zero reading, zero odor in the Bravo 1 exposure. Maintenance did advise they found a dead animal in the rear of the store in the maintenance hallway. It was removed, and he stated it was putting off an odor. Recommend holding this as a good intent.
1: I'm direct. I'm in the same areas. Zero readings throughout the Delta 1 exposure and Bravo 1 exposure and the reporting address. Unit 1 is a good intent. All units from status available. Command will be terminated. You can have Alpha 3 back.
2: May I copy? No readings throughout the Bravo 1 and Delta 1 exposure. Command train command is terminated. Unit from Alpha 3. Return. Alpha 3 is without. 1359.

0: 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Ambulance 299, medic 103 is to respond at 1436. Medic 18. Medic 18, Alpha 2.
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Ambulance 299 Medic 18, you're responding to 28475 Florida Corner Road. It's a 58-year-old male, sickle cell, not eating and is weak.

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Ambulance 496, medic 101 is here to respond at 1457.

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1: 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It's going to be an 82-year-old male who's blind and fell, and is not completely alert.

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0: 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We're about 2 minutes out. Do you have any patient information for me?
1: Ambulance 10-10, you're responding with medic 18. It's an 82-year-old male who's blind and fell and is talking out of his head. He's not completely alert.
0: 10-10, sir.

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Box 212 from the parking lot of the Wawa, 27,605 3 Knots Road for the UMBC within area Station 2, Station 29. Ambulance 799, Ambulance 197 is due to respond at 1534.

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1: 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He pulled out dialysis port, is bleeding, he's semi-conscious and lethargic.

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Box 202, the Veterans Home, 29,449 Shovelhole Room for the chest pains. Station 29, ambulance 1002, medic 103 is due to respond at 1702.

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1: PA 1002, you're responding to the Veterans Home, 29449 Sherlock Hall Road. It's going to be wing 3A, room 306B for a 78-year-old male, short of breath and chest pain.

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Ambulance 397 is here to respond at 1711.

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Yeah, sorry.

0: is Charles, PA-1002. You on the scene?
1: Yeah, we'll be going Priority 3 to Charles Regional.
0: Okay, PA-1002. Give me a sound like you've been on the scene for.

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1: Yeah,
0: that's 10-0 at the hospital. Motor vehicle accident involving a motorcyclist. Station 2, Station 29, Charles County, ambulance 1002, ambulance 198, medical note 32, 1811.
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0: 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Medic 18, Alpha 2. 103.
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0: Medic 103, are you going to be also going with Medic 18?
2: I'll take it in place of Medic 18.
0: Are you direct Medic 18? 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

0: for ambulance 1002 is canceled, 1813.
1: 198.
0: 198, Alpha 2.
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0: Lodge to the St. Mary's. You can place a second ambulance in service. I'll let you know about the medic here in a few minutes.
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0: 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I got 798. 798, 23140, Cobblestone Lane, Unit 207, 84-year-old male, consular and breathing, lift assist. We're direct responding routine. 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

0: Echobox 306-213-50 Cambridge Avenue for the abdominal pain, BLS. 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
1: Okay, that's 389.
0: Yes, sir, can you also start me in that incline? I'm headed up 235 to St. Andrews Church Road.
1: Sure, what's the reason for the medic?
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additional medical box 306-21350 Cambridge Avenue for abdominal pain, now ALS. 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